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3: Launched on November 26, 2011, from the Kennedy Space Center, Curiosity was born on Mars. It has spent over 10 lonely years roaming the surface.

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6: Hey, yo, what's good?
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1: 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It's deeply personal for me, and I think that we all need each other. 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
1: 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That's it.
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1: Anyway, we're going to post in 13 minutes exactly. Don't miss it. Hashtag made you look. Hashtag ally. Don't ask about that one. 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Don't answer that.
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1: Be professional.
2: I'm sorry.
0: We're going to do it one more time for my account, and you're going to do it better.
2: All right. One more time? 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

0: Dadah sayang, I love you.
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